0: on The Nightly Spirit, having a family discussion tonight about raising kids. Do you feel that we are raising a generation of kids that are just too soft? I'm going to tell y'all something. I just wasn't raised like these kids are being raised now. I wasn't. I just, Lord have mercy. I just feel like we got a whole nother set of kind of people growing up these days, and adult life is so different, isn't it? You feel like adult life is different than when you became an adult. I'm going to tell you something. We could be confusing protecting your child's mental health with eliminating struggle that they need in order for them to be strong as adults. It's possible. What do you think? Are we raising a generation of soft kids? 1-877-345-7747. Talk to me tonight. How do you feel about this topic? What do you say on the way?
1: It's time to turn up the radio. Darling, it's girl, darling, darling, darling.
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Y'all ready to celebrate? Come on, get back up on your feet. Come on.

It was just a beautiful day. 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

0: 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Attorney Big Al with the law firm of Richard Klein.
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Hi, Mandy Stones on the ones and twos. You feeling this mix right here? Well, guess what? You can get the link. Just be one of the first 10 to DM me at Dwight Stone on all social media. It's the Praise.

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Hey, family, it's your girl, Darlene. I want you to join me Monday through Friday on The Nightly Spirit, where you'll hear something new with the Off the Record Smash and have an interesting yet inspiring conversation in the chat room with me. And I'll also be talking to some of your favorite inspirational artists. I have a word for you, a classic vintage vault, and prayer every night. And don't forget, it is on Friday nights, the Friday Night Spinspiration with DJ Mr. Watkins closes out the week. You don't want to miss a single night, so tune in every night with your girl, Darlene, right here on The Nightly Spirit. It's time.

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Hallelujah. Come on, just put some sweet words of worship in the atmosphere with me. Come on, let's pull on heaven and get what we need from him tonight. Come on, pull on heaven with me. Come on, let your worship rise in this atmosphere. Come on, right there. Come on. Come on, let it rise. There's no place I'd rather be.

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Say it like you believe it. There is no failure in God. Listen. I wish you could see yourself in the future. I wish you could see yourself. You're doing better. 'Cause everything he said he would do, God did. And everything you

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1: It's Sybil Wilkes with what we need to know. The U.S. Army has identified Captain Bianca C. Wilkerson as the 19th military service member to die in connection with Middle East operations. Officials confirmed this 37-year-old African-American soldier passed away following a non-combat medical emergency during an overseas deployment flight. Wilkerson was posthumously promoted to major as military authorities continue investigating the event. Senate Democrats accused the Department of Homeland Security of illegally spending $20 million in taxpayer funds on pro-Trump promotional ads. Lawmakers stated the redirected money was originally allocated for Customs and Border Protection under recent federal budget legislation. Committee leaders submitted a formal demand for answers from agency leadership regarding the ad purchases, and it was stated that this was paid for by the U.S. government. A new U.S. ban prohibiting nearly $1 billion worth of Canadian imports officially went into effect Tuesday. The trade restrictions target Canadian alcoholic beverages, dairy products, and motorcycles amid the escalating tariff disputes. Analysts warn the import ban will further strain commercial relations and bilateral trade between the two nations of the United States and Canada. From the Good News File, a 25-year-old computer scientist won NASA's $300,000 top prize in the Deep Space Food Challenge. Chinyer Ukeji. Her modular food ecosystem combines indoor farming, fungi cultivation, and nutrient recycling to sustain astronauts on Mars. That's right. The award-winning design also features customizable meal prep tools to help crew members combat homesickness during those long missions. I'm Sybil Wilkes. Be informed. 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
3: I Hate the Homies. 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Leave us a DM, and we will put you in a rotation to be auditioned. 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The Yankees 9, Boston nothing, Seto 0, 9-0, man. Worst loss the Red Sox have taken in the playoffs ever. The White Sox 6, the Astros 3. Atlanta came back to beat the Philadelphia Phillies 5-3, and the San Diego Dads, the Padres, they blanked the Cubs 8-0. And the WNBA is playoffs with them as well. The Liberty swept the number one team in the WNBA, the Minnesota Lynx, 2-0. 87-71 was the final, and Indiana tied the series with the Las Vegas Aces 1-1. Final score 99-89. Jackie Young led all scorers with the Aces 31 in the loss. I'm Griff, and that's your quick sports minute. Commander Sherrill with the birthdays.
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4: Yes, it is time for the Faith Walk of the day. And there's something that we all get. We get the same portion every single day, and that is 24 hours. We know that life feels long, but when you really look at it, it is not. It is not. We know the scripture from Ecclesiastes 3, 1 through 18. I'm not going to read all of it, but it says there's a time and a season for everything, every matter under the sun. Then if we know that we only get 24 hours, if we know that we don't live long, why, oh, why do we give so much of our time away to foolishness? We lend our divine hours to human drama, and sometimes for way too long. I understand there's things that we have to focus on and deal with, but if God gave you an executive assignment and he did not give you endless availability, we should be guarding our call, our calendar, and the oil on our life and our time. How you use your time is so important. Listen, you should actually count it out. How many hours do you spend sleeping? How many hours do you spend working? How many hours do you spend building? How many hours do you spend on your body, your physical body? How many hours do we spend scrolling, wasting? Conversations we don't want to have, but we don't have the courage to say, I'm sorry, I don't have the capacity for that right now. How many hours do we spend doing things we don't want to do because we don't want people to feel bad, people you don't like in the first place? Listen, if we don't understand that time is divine, a divine gift from the Father, and we should be using it wisely, we will waste our time. I should have went back to school. I should have started the book. I should have stopped that program. I should have quit that job to do the thing that I really loved. Listen, I know that, you know, most of y'all in my audience, we are of a certain age. And so time is of the essence as it relates to walking out your divine purpose. What are you waiting for? Who are you waiting for? And why are you waiting? It's in your heart. Stop thinking about people. Stop worrying about what they say and what they'll think. Who cares? If God has given you an assignment to do, do your assignment. Walk in purpose. Walk in your calling. He never called us to be shaped by the crowd. He never called us to ask other people first. Yes, there is great safety and counsel, and yes, we should be advised, but I'm talking about y'all that need the people, the regular old folks in the audience. Sorry, audience people, I love you so much. But the people in the audience that you're supposed to be pouring into, you want them to validate you. That's not how it was supposed to be. Your confidence comes from Christ. Your confidence comes from his call. Your confidence comes from knowing his word, knowing what he said to you, for you, about you, and being so confident of it that no matter what you face, you are focused on what God said. They will be blessed by it. The enemy will make sure that they are naysayers in the audience. The enemy will make sure that you've got hecklers, and sometimes they're in your own family talking crazy, talking about what you cannot do. You don't have to be stopped by them. Your time is valuable. Use it wisely. Say it with me. Divine hours. I will use my divine hours wisely. Use them wisely, y'all. I love you and I mean it. That is the Faith Walk of the day. All right, guys, come on. Let's get to this greatness that's on the inside. The world needs to see it, and God wants to get the glory out of your life. So use your divine hours wisely. That's the Faith Walk. All right, y'all, birthday shout out time. We got a big one. It's Griff's birthday. I've had to sing about it. Anywho, listen, 877-242-2426. Give us a call. Yes, you can give him a birthday shout out, but I'm sure there are others. 877-242-2426. It's Get Up Mornings. Happy birthday, Griff.
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0: And as you move towards, looks like 895, the split with 95. And as you continue here on 95 southbound from Boston O'Donnell Street towards the Fort McHenry Tunnel, watch out for slow traffic out there on 95 this morning. As things are also slow on 895 here southbound from Lombard Street towards the north end of the Harbor Tunnel, we got reports of slow ups here. This is on the top side of the Beltway, heavy traffic between Parent Parkway and Providence Road. Also, as you move towards 795 on the outer loop of the Beltway, 100 westbound in Glen Burnie, heavy traffic. It's not too late. There are thousands of kids waiting over a year for a sponsor in their way today. 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
5: Happy birthday, Brother Griff. This your favorite comedian, Fredo Davis. But you might remember me as Food Stamp. I changed so much, man. Just like you changing. Happy 55th birthday. Hope I said that. Was it 55th birthday? Whatever. Double nickel. Happy birthday, Griffin. Many more.
6: Yo, what's up, man? First of all, man, it's a blessing that you made it to see another year. Proud of you. 55. Dang, man. You almost half of 100. Can you believe that? It's like, dang, you 55. I think you was born in 1955 in order to be 55. But you've been awesome, man, for a long time. I ain't never just been cool with old people like that. But I got to say, you one of the coolest, man. Happy birthday, man, Mario Torre. We love you over here. Yes, sir.
7: Happy birthday to you. This your boy, Alton Walker, man. Happy birthday, Griff. Look, I just want to say thank you for every time you share your platform with me to share my gift. You never fail to do it. So I pray God will bless you, just like Dedrick say, exceedingly and abundantly above all you ask and think. Sha-ta-da-da-da-da-da-da-da. She Beyonce. God bless
8: she
7: you, man.
9: What? Did he say she Beyonce?
8: She Beyonce.
10: Beyonce.
8: Beyonce
10: is what he said.
8: Did say that.
10: He's not red.
9: I have some ignorant comedian friends that out and say just like Dedrick hadn't said.
10: He did. Right, not
9: the Bible.
10: Bible.
9: Not the Bible.
10: He gave it to Dedrick.
9: Let me gather myself. Thank y'all for getting comedians. I've known all them cats for a long time. Kelly Kells, you know what you mean to me. I just want to briefly thank, let me first thank my father. Now, although we're in a, what would you call that?
10: Synonyms
9: come to me. Interesting phase in our life. I still have to thank him because without him, it's no me. So Arlen Gary Griffin Jr. somewhere in Kennesaw. Thank you, OG. To my mom, Ms. Lenore, you lady, man, my mom is the one that told me when you celebrate your birthday, I also celebrate, like I celebrate it like it's mine because mm-hmm. we did this together. Like you know, Krista has a birthday. Technically, Erica has a birthday because it was
10: she
9: from Erica. Yeah, you know what I'm saying? Desmond, that, like it's just what it is. And I thank my mom for that. But really to the team, to Get Up Nation, man, the way y'all have supported me in growing and in love and kindness and silliness. We got the best group of people that listen to this show who will just walk up to me out of the blue and say, Griff, you the stupidest person I know. And it's so enamoring. I'd be so, oh, thank you. Like, I'm probably the only human being that say, Griff, you stupid, you dumb. Oh, but thank y'all. And Erica, Cheryl, Shawnee Vinos, y'all the best, man. Y'all make it worth leaving paradise and coming back because this is paradise for me every day.
11: Aww. Aww. Love
10: wow,
11: you, Griff.
10: Griff. That's amazing.
9: I love y'all.
10: Come on, BG. Aww. Look at the big guy with the tenderness. We love you, BG.
9: With the tenderness.
10: Big guy, big Griff with the tenderness. We love the tenderness when you get there. It's
9: the
10: so
9: tenderness is the tenderness.
10: Come on. You're the originator of
9: man,
10: it.
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2: Yes, it's time for the Erica-ism of the day. And today I want to talk about partnership because I am blessed to sit in this position and have really, really great partners. And when you start something like this, like what we've done every week for the last 10 years, you realize the power of partnership and somebody having your back, but literally growing together spiritually. You know, we talk about it often when we first started this show. It was a whole lot of tears, a whole lot of times. We're both going through a tough season. And then we're still here today, still trusting God and all that God has done, you know, not just the awards, but the growth, the different markets, different testimonies that we've heard. Man, my God, it's just absolutely amazing. When I think about starting in that studio in Dallas with all those folks in the room trying to give us instructions, and I was brand new to being the host of my own show and just walking through all of that together, it's something that I'll never forget. But I'm just so grateful to God. And you know, some of y'all know this story. There was many people that auditioned and many people that I talked to. What about this guy? What about that guy? They were like, nah, it's Griff. Well, let's interview this guy. And we would do these test calls with these different folks. And, you know, no shade to anybody. It wasn't the same as when me and Griff did our first call. And we knew that it was him. And we knew that we were coming on the heels of a very big, reputable, well-loved person and team. So we had to bring it. You know what I mean? And, you know, if some of y'all have been around the beginning, you know that that first month or two, what was it, Griff? That first month or two, they was just a little, who are you and when did you get on the way? What's wrong with his voice? And we just kept going, man. Partnership is commitment. Partnership is sticking with it, even when it's difficult. Partnership is all those things. And so I'm just super grateful to have a great partner like Griff in doing this radio job. And then God just added more people in there to help the whole thing work. I love the team. I really, really do. And what we've been able to accomplish. But really, the real testimony is from y'all, the Get Up Church, when we meet you and you share how different things have blessed you, encouraged you, given you life lessons, all those kind of things. We've done that together. And so I believe in the power of partnership. My brother Griff is a great partner, and I am grateful for you today on your birthday, sir. And that is the Erica-ism for the day.
3: Aw, that's sweet.
2: There it is there. Yeah. Did he step away? Is he here? Is he not here?
3: Drinking a smoothie, I think. Yeah.
2: I love Griff so much. Something. I just poured my heart out to him.
3: Did. I was like, please jump in on this.
2: Okay. Nope. Nope. He's somewhere having a smoothie because somebody passed the window and he opened the door and said hello.
3: Right.
2: But you know what? Don't even replay it for that Negro. Just that you missed it. You missed it. Trying to love on you and you ain't even her at work. Let's get up morning. Stick around. Joys and Concerns up next.
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6: Praise 106.1, a news update on this Wednesday. As high as the day will actually go up near 81 degrees. 17 people, including two juveniles, face firearm charges after Baltimore County police seized guns while investigating Sunday night shooting near Towson University. The shooter remains at large. Baltimore police are investigating a robbery and an assault in Fells Point. A 60-year-old man and 76-year-old woman were knocked down and robbed Tuesday morning on Fleet Street. Police are investigating after a woman was shot Tuesday morning at a Days Inn on Security Boulevard in Woodlawn. The shooting appears isolated. A former youth detention worker, Ronald Neverdon, gets 10 years for sexually abusing 11 boys, plus 5 years probation. Baltimore County Council members could get a $50,000 pay raise. Some residents are angry and two council members say they'll vote against it. Baltimore is getting ready to open the next round of opioid restitution grants. Applications open October 16th with settlement money going to communities impacted by the opioid crisis. There's growing opposition to W.R. Grace's plastics recycling facility in Columbia. Scientists and residents want Maryland to deny its permit renewal, citing health and air quality concerns. Mark is launching a new express train connecting the city in Montgomery County, eliminating the need to transfer trains. Riders will also get a $2 discount for the first 6 months. Well, for victims of drunk and drug driving, your grief is unique, but you're not alone. 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As we look at your forecast for today, not too bad. Mostly sunny and high of 81. Tonight, partly cloudy and low of 65. Thursday, mostly sunny and high of 83. Yeah, all right. So we'll take it the next couple of days. I'm Dre Johnson on Praise 106.1.
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7: 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Morning.

0: That's Virginia State University Gospel Choir with their single All We Need Is Love. Can we talk about this movement, the American Foundation for Suicide Prevention, and how you guys have partnered that with this song?
1: Yes. September is National Suicide Prevention Month, so we thought it would be a great opportunity to push this record. We partnered with the American Foundation for Suicide Prevention, whose main focus is to provide resources and raise awareness around suicide, suicide prevention, and to attend to the needs of families who have experienced this trauma. So we are so glad to be here on this morning. I am just a mouthpiece, but many came together in order to bring this project into fruition. Some of whom are VTech, who are producers, Capital Femi, and then, of course, the artists themselves, Bernard M. Walker, Arion Pace Rhodes, and the Virginia State University Gospel Chorale. I think what is so important is that during the time when this project was in development, it was during the era where we were all dealing with COVID. Mm. We were dealing with COVID. We had to shelve it for a while. It's a testimony in itself, the development and execution of this project. The producer, God bless him, Jared Hancock, he passed away during the production. We shelved it. And as we came back to it, I had taken a trip to New York. I'm presently in North Carolina. I've taken a trip to New York, and the roads were bare at that time. Even the toll booths were empty. Mm-hmm. And, you know, I was thinking all we need is just love. We got to show love for one another, even as we take food and leave it on doorsteps because we're fearful for our own lives to go into houses during that time. And suicide rate was up during that time. And we said we cannot let this project just lie there dormant, that we have to, it was so much put into it that we have to bring it forward.
0: Wow. That is so amazing, James. Thank you for the work that you guys are doing. Please tell us how we can get more information about this suicide prevention initiative.
1: Absolutely. I would be pleased to. We can get information at All We Need Is Love project.com. You can learn more about the campaign. There's also a link to donate there, and the history of our company, and so on and so forth. I would like to shout out everyone who has contributed. I'm just a mouthpiece for the team. So many contributed, some of whom I haven't even met. But, you know, God does all things well. So we're just grateful on today. But that is where you can get the information. Everything that you would need to assist or support would be found there.
0: I love it. James, thank you so much for being with us today. We are celebrating you and glad to have you on. Y'all make sure you stream and download this song, All We Need Is Love, and then stop by the website to see how you can be a part and maybe how you can help. We need to love each other. It is true. It is so true. Thank you for being with us today.
1: Absolutely, and thank you for having me.
0: Okay. All right, guys, stick around. The Get Up poll is coming up in just a few moments. It's Get Up Mornings. I'm Erica Campbell. Let's go.
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6: Praise 106.1. A news update on this Wednesday. As high as the day, we actually go up near 81 degrees. 17 people, including 2 juveniles, face firearm charges after Baltimore County Police seized guns while investigating Sunday night shooting near Towson University. The shooter remains at large. Baltimore police are investigating a robbery and an assault in Fells Point. A 60-year-old man and 76-year-old woman were knocked down and robbed Tuesday morning on Fleet Street. Police are investigating after a woman was shot Tuesday morning at a Days Inn on Security Boulevard in Woodlawn. The shooting appears isolated. A former youth detention worker, Ronald Neverdon, gets 10 years for sexually abusing 11 boys, plus 5 years probation. Baltimore County Council members could get a $50,000 pay raise. Some residents are angry, and 2 council members say they'll vote against it. Baltimore is getting ready to open the next round of opioid restitution grants. Applications open October 16th, with settlement money going to communities impacted by the opioid crisis. There's growing opposition to W.R. Grace's plastics recycling facility in Columbia. Scientists and residents want Maryland to deny its permit renewal, citing health and air quality concerns. Mark is launching a new express train connecting the city in Montgomery County, eliminating the need to transfer trains. Riders will also get a $2 discount for the first 6 months. And in sports, the Ravens win over Dallas in Brazil, broke the NFL's international viewership record on Sunday with 24.9 million people watching. And at Camden Yards, the Orioles are giving the left field upper deck a makeover, taking out 2,000 seats for new gathering spaces. It looks like a nice day today, mostly sunny and high of 81. Tonight, partly cloudy, low of 65. Thursday, mostly sunny, high of 83. I'm Dre Johnson on Praise 106.
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7: 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And don't forget, it is on Friday nights. The Friday Night Spinspiration with DJ Mr. Watkins closes out the week. 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

0: 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I thank God for blessing me with you, honey. I'm so proud of the man you are and all that you continue to be. I love you more than words can say, and I pray this next year brings you everything your heart desires. Happy 55th double nickels, babe. I love you.
1: Yeah. Quiet, Eric.
2: Rick?
3: Quiet. That one took me out.
1: You got a good one. You got a good one.
2: You got a good wife.
3: That one took me out.
2: Come on, song. Listen. Next time, I want her to sing it, though.
3: Yeah, right. I know. I got to tell Isaiah, you know, we're not fans of the AI, but I appreciate what you did, though. Oh, and then she just told me, I said, happy, thank you, young Doodoo and Gay, but that was the wrong set of grandkids. That was Paris and Phoenix. So thank y'all. Love y'all. Thank y'all. And young Doodoo and Gay.
2: Aww. Don't call her that.
3: Thank y'all.
1: I'm trying to make it still sentimental.
3: Thank you guys for putting this together. I know how hard it is, Cheryl, to get everybody scheduled and call people and have them leave a message, and then they don't call, and then you was just out of town, too. So thank you, guys. Thank y'all, man. Yeah. Thank you, babe. Love you.
1: We got it done. It was good.
2: We got it done. We got it done. Happy birthday, Griff.
1: We need to create a song, Erica.
2: Right.
3: She going to go in the studio and make one. She not. Cheryl been on her singing this morning, Erica.
2: She has. She been on her singing this morning.
3: Yeah.
2: Come on.
3: Come on. Thank you, Talk Box.
2: Oh, yeah, we got this one. Yes.
1: The real.
2: She knows she's sticking to her song.
3: She's sticking to hers, right. She don't want to
2: hear
3: it.
2: Lord Jesus.
3: Love y'all.
1: I've been 3 years on a 10-year journey. With the rip.
3: Yeah.
2: Go rip. There it is there, good people. More birthday love for Griff. You know how we do it here at Get Up Mornings. Listen, make sure you're following us on social media at Get Up Erica on Twitter and Instagram. Get Up Mornings with Erica Campbell on Facebook. All right, and then make sure you follow the birthday boy, the number 2 in the word trillion. It's Get Up Mornings.
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5: 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Arlington Griffin.
3: No, it's just Arlen.
5: This is Arlen.
4: No,
5: Arlen Griffin. Arlington.
3: Arlington.
5: I don't know why I got. Well, anyway.
4: Because Griffington.
5: It's all about you. All about you today. You're trending. So I want you to run out for Griff's birthday, and I want you to download Cats and Puppies, the audiobook.
4: Yes.
5: That's what I want you to do. I want you to go and support all things Griff, right? So download the audiobook, Cats and Puppies. This is a book that's not about cats and puppies. It's not about animals. It's about him and his mom and their life. And it's an amazing book. It's his story about his mom and celebrating her. So what you do today for his birthday, go download the audiobook, Cats
3: and Puppies. And then get your tickets to his tour.
5: I'm coming. Yes. I'm going there. I'm coming right there. And and the Get Up and Hustle Tour kicks off this weekend.
4: Yes, yes.
5: In Washington, D.C. Honey, he's
4: coming
5: to all our markets. He's coming to D.C. He's coming to Richmond, coming to Raleigh, Huntsville, Cleveland, Dallas, Chicago, Atlanta, and Houston. And y'all, sell out the comedy show Get Up and Hustle with him and that crazy Alton Walker.
4: Oh,
5: that's
4: man.
5: Crazy. I can't wait. Can't wait.
3: It's going to be the level of foolishness that it's going to be is
4: the level. And I'm here for it. And I started, it was so out and didn't know, but I started comedy in D.C. So
5: entire
4: be very emotional and funny.
5: Is buzzing about it. We've been giving away tickets and talking about it all week. And so, the entire city. And, Sunday nights, I'm in the bed. But, baby, guess where I will be? The D.C. Comedy Loft
4: Cheryl.
5: I will be on Sunday. Yes. All right? Richmond is the Funny Bone. It's the Improv in Raleigh. It's Levity Live in Huntsville. Y'all know. Go to 2trillion.com. All the details are right there. Purchase your tickets and sell this thing out. And let him know that you're from the Get Up Nation when he sees you at the
4: Get Up Nation.
5: Let's do that. Let's do that. It's his birthday. You know what Griff want? Go buy the audiobook. Go to the comedy show. That's what he want for his birthday.
4: That's what I want.
3: And throw that cash up in there real quick.
4: $2 trillion. Dollar sign. The number
5: dollar
4: two,
5: sign.
4: The word trillion. Come on.
5: That'll work too.
3: Listen,
5: all right.
3: All that.
5: All of that. That's what's trending. If you're celebrating your birthday, you're celebrating today with T-Pain, with Mickey Howard, with Divine Martino, Priscilla Miles, her birthday is today. My brother, my blood brother, Timothy Allen, his birthday is today.
4: Not your fake brother.
5: No,
4: Big
5: not the
4: Tim.
5: Fake brother.
4: Big Tim.
5: Not the birthday. Yeah, not the fake ones, not the spiritual
4: birthday twins.
5: Yes. And my nephew, Ronell Brown, his birthday is today as well. And it's Griff's birthday.
3: Yeah.
5: Happy birthday, brothers.
3: All right, guys, that is the trending topics. A few more birthdays. Here's Joy Taylor with the Daily Play on Get Up Morning.
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6: 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NBA expansion is coming to Las Vegas and then Seattle. And the process for selecting an owner for the new Vegas team is entering the final stages. Three bidders are in the running for an expansion franchise selling in the $12 to $13 billion range. That potential asking price isn't a surprise after the recent sale of the Lakers for $12.5 billion less than a year ago after they were purchased for $10 billion. CNBC's list of NBA franchise valuations for 2026 had three teams, the Lakers, Knicks, and Warriors, valued at over $10 billion. So it might be a little hasty for an expansion team to come in as one of the most valued franchises in the league. But this isn't a small league with a ton of growth potential, so this is going to be a massive opportunity. 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
17: Being an Army Ranger is a very fast-paced lifestyle. I was clearing a weapons cache in Haditha, Iraq, when the building collapsed on me, burying me alive. I spent 6 months in the hospital and a year of recovery. When I was separated from the military, I just felt like I was useless because I only had this one thing that I was supposed to do, and then that one thing was taken away from me. But then one day, I got a call from Wounded Warrior Project. They asked me to come to a workout, and I decided that I was going to get better, both physically and mentally. Now I'm a warrior leader. I create events and opportunities for other veterans locally. 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
6: The reality is every generation experiences a technology powerful enough to change society. Transistor radios were replaced by boomboxes. 8-track tapes were replaced by cassettes, cassettes by discs. Landlines were replaced by cell phones. Television was replaced by cable, then satellite. Now everybody is streaming. However, this generation will inherit the first technology that can imitate thought itself. And all of us must decide how we will embrace artificial intelligence. AI is the first technology that will require us to set moral parameters for its usage. We must now decide what AI should be allowed and what should be prohibited. We must decide what happens to creativity, labor, truth, privacy, empathy, and democracy, and who will benefit. What will we require to remain uniquely human?
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This is Pastor Kevin Andre Brooks with the Greater St. John African Methodist Episcopal Church. 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
0: Hallelujah. It always hurts more when it's someone close to you.
1: Someone you love.
0: Yeah.
1: May have just let you down.
0: But don't worry.

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1: No, this will not be
0: for you.
1: For you.
0: There's life after this is over.
1: Soon in through it.
0: Yeah.

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2: The reality is every generation experiences a technology powerful enough to change society. Transistor radios were replaced by boom boxes. 8-track tapes were replaced by cassettes, cassettes by discs. Landlines were replaced by cell phones. Television was replaced by cable, then satellite. Now everybody is streaming. However, this generation will inherit the first technology that can imitate thought itself. And all of us must decide how we will embrace artificial intelligence. AI is the first technology that will require us to set moral parameters for its usage. We must now decide what AI should be allowed and what should be prohibited. We must decide what happens to creativity, labor, truth, privacy, empathy, and democracy, and who will benefit. What will we require to remain uniquely human?
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0: Hello, everyone. This is Pastor Charles M. Franklin, Jr., pastor of Red Hope Baptist Church, the miracle church where everybody is somebody, but God is over all. 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

Hey, this is Minister Terrence Rogers from Southern Baptist Church. I want to make sure I encourage all young people to do everything peacefully. Make sure that we stay together and stick together. And I want to welcome you to the all-new 106.1.

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I know that he is able.

0: The Wells Fargo 18th Annual Spirit of Praise presents Hezekiah Walker's Choir Fest. 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
1: 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NBA expansion is coming to Las Vegas and then Seattle. And the process for selecting an owner for the new Vegas team is entering the final stages. Three bidders are in the running for an expansion franchise selling in the $12 to $13 billion range. That potential asking price isn't a surprise after the recent sale of the Lakers for $12.5 billion less than a year ago after they were purchased for $10 billion. CNBC's list of NBA franchise valuations for 2026 had three teams, the Lakers, Knicks, and Warriors, valued at over $10 billion. So it might be a little hasty for an expansion team to come in as one of the most valued franchises in the league. But this isn't a small league with a ton of growth potential, so this is going to be a massive opportunity. 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
5: 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Each year, Nielsen releases its Black Diverse Intelligence Report for a look at the latest trends for Black audiences. Charlene Polite-Corley is VP of Inclusive Insights at Nielsen and spoke to me about some of the findings. She says Black consumers pay attention to how companies treat their employees and won't do business with brands that treat people of color poorly.
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0: 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This is a Black Health 365 moment. We're here for you whenever you need us.

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1: 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You don't love God? 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You don't love God? What's wrong with you?

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0: 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Hallelujah. Shout out to Watson Hall Montessori School.
1: What God promised me, it is for me. Come on, somebody touch your neighbor and say, what God has for me, it is for me. The devil can't have what God has for me. Hallelujah.

somebody looking for healing. What God

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1: Let me hear the worshipers. Where's all of my praises? I want everybody around the world to put your hands together, because all the praise belongs to God. Here we go.

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0: 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But it's also going to be educating. We're going to be getting into what irritated us.
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0: 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And
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0: 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We want you to hear right from you. And let us know what's going on in your life.
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0: Hallelujah, hallelujah, hallelujah. 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
1: New music hallelujah. On Praise. Just You Wait, Nia Allen and Major.

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0: 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Harrison and YP, Vashawn Mitchell, Lisa Knowles-Smith, Vincent Bohannon, and Saul and Charles Butler and Trinity. 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

0: belly.
1: One voyage, okay? Let's go. This is that cruise.
0: Ladies and gentlemen, this is your last chance to get on board of this unforgettable experience. 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
1: Yep.
0: Oh, one God. Man, where Moret Brown Clark
1: is? I told you, I'm setting it up. We're going to have an interview with her really, really quick. And, you know, having Moret on is like having family on.
0: Yeah, I want to do an interview live with Moret.
1: Okay.
0: I had to call my people and be like, hey, man, have her come down because I want to sit down with her. Because she's kind of like a hidden jewel, and she's always been kind.
1: That's true.
0: Like, even when Miss Lynn Woods, that was one of the first gospel artists that Miss Lynn Woods, gospel legend in media and journalism, mm-hmm. she introduced me to Moret Brown, and I was like, now who is this? She's like, this is Moret Brown Clark. And then she said, just wanna.
1: She got classics.
0: She was so kind. She was like, yeah, that's the way gospel people are supposed to be.
1: Supposed to be.
0: I said, well, praise the Lord. Yes, Lord. Supposed to. Family, listen, people from the north, south, east, and the west are checking in, and they are shouting out their boo. You on the line with Willie Moe. What's your name? Where you calling from?
2: Yes, my name is Henry Davis. I'm calling from Marion, South Carolina, and I want to give a shout-out to my boo, Allison Moy Davis. I love you, baby.
0: Indeed. Thank you for checking in. You're on the live with Willie Moe Jr. What's your name? Where you calling from?
3: My name is Lovey Harris.
0: Hey, Lovey.
3: And I'm from Norfolk, Virginia. Lovey. My boo is Bishop Alan L. Harris, Sr.
0: Come on.
3: And we will be married 40 years. Whoop, whoop.
0: Whoop, whoop. 40 years.
1: Come on.
0: Whoop. Whoop.
1: Yeah, yeah, yeah, yeah.
0: 40 years deserves a whoop, whoop. Come on, somebody. Family, listen, if you're just tuning in and you wonder why people are calling, showing so much love to their mate, it's because everybody wants to be celebrated and not just tolerated. Maybe you're driving in the car right now, you think to yourself, you can't remember the last time your mate gave you a compliment. I just want to tell you, listen, by faith, maybe, just maybe, if you start to give what you want, God will make that thing be reciprocated in your home. So go show some love to your mate. All right. But if you want to show love on the radio, call me now. 1-877-345-7747. Call your nephew Willie Moe and shout out your boo. Come on, somebody. Shout out to my brother Elroy Smith. Got a chance to talk to him today. He said he'll be tuning in. I love you to life, yeah. It's the Willie Moe Jr. Show. Hey, Willie Moe Jr. here.
1: And your boy D Stone.
0: 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That's 1-877-345-7747. It's the Willie Moe Jr. Show. Flat out.
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12: At Baltimore, traffic on Praise 106.1. And as you travel here on the BW Parkway, this is actually southbound towards 175. It's actually a stop and go situation as you move here northbound up towards 32 and 175. It's also a little slow out there, 295 down in Jessup, but moving up towards Annapolis Road on the BW Parkway, a stop-and-go situation here also as you make your way up towards Annapolis Road once again. We got an accident to report to you. This is in Anne Arundel County on Gambrose Road at 175. Also, Ritchie Highway at 11th Avenue out in Brooklyn Park. Also, Ritchie Highway at Nortonis Road. We got reports of an accident out in Glen Burnie. Yes, things are actually slow. Leaving out of downtown on 395 towards 95, both the Fort McHenry and Harbor Tunnel, we're dealing with delays. The inner loop of the Beltway also slow from 83 towards Parent Parkway. As you move here on the outer loop of the Beltway, as you move towards the top side of slow, Dre Johnson on Praise 106.1.
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3: As Bob Dylan sang, times they are a-changin'. Scientists report that summers are getting progressively hotter and storms more severe and catastrophic. These changes pose particular risks for those who have psychiatric disorders. 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Even those without a pre-existing condition can suffer mental health consequences, especially children and the elderly. 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
0: This is The Daily Play with Joy Taylor. NBA expansion is coming to Las Vegas and then Seattle. And the process for selecting an owner for the new Vegas team is entering the final stages. Three bidders are in the running for an expansion franchise selling in the $12 to $13 billion range. That potential asking price isn't a surprise after the recent sale of the Lakers for $12.5 billion less than a year ago after they were purchased for $10 billion. CNBC's list of NBA franchise valuations for 2026 had three teams, the Lakers, Knicks, and Warriors, valued at over $10 billion. So it might be a little hasty for an expansion team to come in as one of the most valued franchises in the league. But this isn't a small league with a ton of growth potential, so this is going to be a massive opportunity. For more on this and other top stories of the day, tune into The Daily Play with Joy Taylor at UrbanOnePodcast.com or wherever you get your podcasts.
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6: At St. Jude, researchers are working around the clock to find new ways to combat the deadliest childhood cancers. 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
7: My name is Joel, and I was diagnosed with osteosarcoma, which is bone cancer, and I came to St. Jude as a 7-year-old because doctors had discovered a tumor in my right shoulder. St. Jude was amazing early on. 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I had finished mine just a couple of years before and just told her I loved her. Luckily, she reciprocated, told me the same thing back, and we were fortunate enough to get married on the St. Jude campus.
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6: At Baltimore Traffic on Praise 106.1, and as you travel here on the BW Parkway, this is actually southbound towards 175. It's actually a stop-and-go situation as you move here northbound up towards 32 and 175. It's also a little slow out there, 295 down to Jessup. But moving up towards Annapolis Road on the BW Parkway, a stop-and-go situation here also as you make your way up towards Annapolis Road once again. We got an accident to report to you. This is in Anne Arundel County on Gambrose Road at 175. Also, Ritchie Highway at 11th Avenue out in Brooklyn Park. Also, Ritchie Highway at Nortonis Road. We got reports of an accident out in Glen Burnie. Yes, things actually slow. Leaving out of downtown on 395 towards 95, both the Fort McHenry and Harbor Tunnel, we're dealing with delays. The inner loop of the Beltway also slow from 83 towards Parent Parkway. As you move here on the outer loop of the Beltway, as you move towards the top side, is slow. Dre Johnson on Praise 106.1.
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5: 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Scientists report that summers are getting progressively hotter and storms more severe and catastrophic. These changes pose particular risks for those who have psychiatric disorders. These conditions and the medications that are used to treat them increase vulnerability to heat stroke, visits to the ER for behavioral and emotional symptoms, and adaptability to stress. Even those without a pre-existing condition can suffer mental health consequences, especially children and the elderly. A Harvard study found that 25% of children developed PTSD after having been through a hurricane. Also, every degree rise in summer heat can cause a significant rise in hospitalizations for mental disorders, particularly for the elderly. Psychiatrists can help to identify and treat these conditions early and fortify people's ability to adapt to these environmental stresses that are expected to progress over the near future. 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
0: Hey family, it's your girl Darlene. I want you to join me Monday through Friday on The Nightly Spirit, where you'll hear something new with the Off the Record Smash and have an interesting yet inspiring conversation in the chat room with me. And I'll also be talking to some of your favorite inspirational artists. I have a word for you, a classic vintage vault, and prayer every night. And don't forget, it is on Friday night, the Friday Night Spinspiration with DJ Mr. Watkins closes out the week. You don't want to miss a single night, so tune in every night with your girl Darlene right here on The Nightly Spirit. It's time.

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Let's tell them that the blessing of Abraham is on their life. 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
4: The reality is every generation experiences a technology powerful enough to change society. Transistor radios were replaced by boomboxes. 8-track tapes were replaced by cassettes, cassettes by discs. Landlines were replaced by cell phones. Television was replaced by cable, then satellite. Now everybody is streaming. However, this generation will inherit the first technology that can imitate thought itself. And all of us must decide how we will embrace artificial intelligence. AI is the first technology that will require us to set moral parameters for its usage. We must now decide what AI should be allowed and what should be prohibited. We must decide what happens to creativity, labor, truth, privacy, empathy, and democracy, and who will benefit. What will we require to remain uniquely human?
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5: Hey, so traffic on Praise 106.1, and traffic is crawling on 895 southbound from the split with 95 on the northeast side, moving towards the Harbor Tunnel with 40-minute delays, in which traffic is actually slow on the other side of town on 895 northbound from 295 towards the north end of the Harbor Tunnel. Now, 95 southbound, as you come out of the Fort McHenry Tunnel, moving towards Key Highway, the off-ramp to Key Highway, we got ramp restrictions. This is due to a vehicle fire that blocks the off-ramp to Key Highway out there. As you make your travels, leaving out of downtown on 395, this is actually a stop-and-go situation. Also, looking at the inner loop of the Beltway towards Charles Street and Lock Raven is jammed up with traffic. Also, the outer loop of the Beltway towards Providence Road is jammed up. Imagine a child in extreme poverty waiting over 365 days to be sponsored. In their wait today, become a Compassion sponsor now. 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

0: Just in case you didn't know, you are listening to the Willie Moore Jr. Show. Your boy D Stone closing the doors on the praise break. And I got Griff Live in the building. What up, sir?
1: Man, what's cracking, homie?
0: Yo, everybody is talking about Ship Church. Everybody is talking about this cruise.
1: One Voyage Cruise is going to be special.
0: Yes,
1: a lot of special guests. I can't even name them all, but I know it's T.I., Rick Ross, D.L. Hughley, the Tenderism dude, Erica.
0: Yes.
1: And Warren. Erica and Warren are renewing vows. She's also doing Laugh, Cry, Heal.
0: And Tony Terry's going to be singing When I'm With You, which is going to be beautiful.
1: We're renewing ours. You going to renew yours?
0: Yeah, the nigga doing ours. Yeah, we're just going to randomly just renew our vows?
1: Yeah.
0: Homie. Okay. All right. Listen.
1: What did you talk about?
0: So here's what I'm excited to say. Make sure that you have friends as random as my brother Griff to say, hey, man, we're going to renew our vows. You want to renew yours?
1: Yeah.
0: Sure. Why not? So I want you to call this number. It's 214-495-1963. Once again, 214-495-1963. Fiscally sponsored by UNCF. Just in case you didn't know.
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1: Number one, TSA has confirmed that airport security employees checking boarding passes and IDs can't sit down no more while they're working. What? All chairs are being removed from the travel document checker podiums at the entrance to checkpoints nationwide. And the American Federation of Government Employees, TSA Council 100, called the decision, quote, a disregard for workers' rights and safety. TSA defended the move, saying the document checkers are the first to interact with the traveling public, and requiring them to stand will create a better experience for passengers. Guess the experience ain't about them at all, child. TSA went on to say, quote, this welcome change reinforces both our security posture and our commitment to hospitality by having these officers on their feet and alert, end quote. Well, I can see it both ways. Number two, President Donald Trump's sweeping global tariffs are going to go through another legal test today. A three-judge panel is going to hear arguments over whether he can use a 1970s trade law to impose tariffs on nearly all U.S. imports. FYI, since July, goods from 80 countries, including China, India, and Japan, have faced tariffs of 10% to 12.5% after the administration accused those countries of failing to handle forced labor and goods shipped to the U.S. The tariffs are higher for countries deemed the worst offenders, and this comes after a Supreme Court ruling that Trump overstepped his authority by imposing a separate set of tariffs under a different law, triggering refunds worth $168 billion for importers. Number three, according to the most recent reports, a pilot on the Israel-bound Fly Dubai flight diverted to Saudi Arabia stabbed the other pilot. Yeah, you heard me right. And appears to have tried to crash the plane. Reports have gone on to say passengers and crew subdued the assailant, and he has been arrested. The incident caused this aircraft, which was traveling from Dubai to Tel Aviv, to plummet 17,400 feet in less than 2 minutes. An aviation expert told CNN the speed of the plunge was many times the rate of a planned emergency descent, and the autopilot would never command it. A replacement Fly Dubai flight carrying most of the stranded passengers landed at Ben Gurion Airport near Tel Aviv. Thank God. Earlier, Saudi Arabia rejected an Israeli request to send a military or civilian plane to bring passengers home. According to reports, investigators are going to likely look into the flight's data recorder and cockpit voice recorder first, and this will show each pilot's control inputs, autopilot status, speeds and loads, and what was said on the flight deck. They're going to also interview the crew, the off-duty pilots and passengers, and investigate how the cockpit door was open. I was wondering about that too. How the weapon came to be on board, and the first officer's medical and training history. Super, super scary. But let's talk about it. According to the most recent reports, a pilot on the Israel-bound Fly Dubai flight diverted to Saudi Arabia stabbed the other pilot, and it appears they tried to crash the plane. Unbelievable developments today. Want to chat about that? You can. Or if you want to weigh in on President Donald Trump's sweeping global tariffs, they're going to go through another legal test today and be put in front of a three-judge panel that's going to hear some arguments over whether Trump can use a 1970s trade law to impose tariffs on nearly all U.S. imports. Big news there. I want to chat about that. We can. Or if you want to weigh in on TSA confirming that airport security employees checking boarding passes and IDs, yeah, they can't sit down no more. They got to stand the whole time while they are working. Want to chat about this or anything else, hit me up, Instagram and or X, formerly known as Twitter. The handle is at Sheree underscore Nicole, S-H-A-R-I underscore N-Y-C-O-L-E.
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1: You can't.
0: Shout out to Jabari Johnson. Family, it's Relationship Wednesday here on the show. And I love the fact that that last song is called Can't Stop. And if you listening to me right now, you probably thinking to yourself, I sure can stop, right?
1: No, you
0: and
1: can't.
0: It's like, here's the thing. It was 2021 and I was going through so much. I remember sitting at my condo. And when I say condo, it's just a really apartment, small little, you know, little apartment, not being elaborate, just being honest. This is just me dropping the fourth wall to you to make it practical so you understand. And I remember, and I was crying. At that time, I was what I thought was losing my family. I didn't know what I was going to do. I didn't know what the perception of me would be in social media world and in my businesses. Churches began to kind of pull out of my calendar. They were like, nah, we don't want to bring them because there's a lot of stuff online. There were a lot of clients and people that we had worked with. Some of them had dropped down. My finances took a hit. You know, I probably like 40% of the people who were pouring in every single month. And I just remember sitting there and I decided to call Bishop Bronner. And he didn't answer. So I left a voice note. And then he texted me back and said, hey, I'm going to get with you really, really soon. And he said, what's going on? And I said, listen to the voice note. And he listened to the voice note. And I was talking about, man, I just want to stop and just do another. He said, listen, it is always good to want to quit. But it's also equally important to know that you can't. Because you're called. And I don't know who I'm speaking to today. You may be at your lowest point. You may feel like nobody understands what you're going through. You may feel so misunderstood by the very people who were supposed to understand you. And you like, you know what? I'm done with this job. I'm done with this relationship. I'm done with these kids. I'm done. And I just want to tell you that is okay to feel that way. But it is equally important to know that you can, because you're called. He who started this perfect work in you is going to see it to the end. It is going to change. You win in the end. And if it don't feel like you winning right now, baby, just know it's not the end. Better days are coming. My prayer is that you are encouraged to know that I know I told you that story in the beginning. I'm not in that place anymore.
2: Amen.
0: And I'm moving in the right direction. And because I didn't stop, I'm still able to see the promises of God manifest in my life and still being able to be a blessing to you on this radio show Monday through Friday. That's because I did not quit. All right. If you don't know that Jesus Christ that I called on, and I called Bishop Bronner. Matter of fact, let me just say this. Get you a good pastor.
2: Facts.
0: Okay. Get you a good pastor. Somebody that you can speak to sometimes and be able to get direction. You know, sometimes you need to hear a tangible voice sometimes if you're not able to hear the voice of the Lord. But it starts with a relationship with Jesus.
2: Amen.
0: And I want to make sure that you get that opportunity. So say this simple prayer if you want to be saved today. Say, Lord God, I repent of all of my sins. I believe Jesus Christ died on the cross and he rose again for me. And because of my confession and because of my belief, I'm saved. And around here, we like to say,
3: you say, baby!
0: Yes, indeed. Family, listen, if you said it for the first time, text me 314-470-8514. We love you to life. It's the Willie Mo Jr. Show, flat out.
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4: Hey, so traffic on Praise 106.1, and traffic is crawling on 895 southbound from the split with 95 on the northeast side, moving towards the Harbor Tunnel with 40-minute delays, in which traffic is actually slow on the other side of town on 895 northbound from 295 towards the north end of the Harbor Tunnel. Now, 95 southbound, as you come out of the Fort McHenry Tunnel moving towards Key Highway, the off-ramp to Key Highway, we got ramp restrictions. This is due to a vehicle fire that blocks the off-ramp to Key Highway out there. As you make your travels, leaving out of downtown on 395, this is actually a stop-and-go situation. Also, looking at the inner loop of the Beltway towards Charles Street and Lock Raven is jammed up with traffic. Also, the outer loop of the Beltway towards Providence Road is jammed up. Imagine a child in extreme poverty waiting over 365 days to be sponsored. End their wait today. 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

0: November 3rd is your chance to make a difference. 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So stand up for your beliefs and values. If you're not happy with the current state of affairs, do something about it. Use your voice. Take a stand. 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And together, we can shape the future. Exercise your right, honor those who came before us, and get out and vote on November 3rd. 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
3: The reality is every generation experiences a technology powerful enough to change society. Transistor radios were replaced by boom boxes. 8-track tapes were replaced by cassettes, cassettes by discs. Landlines were replaced by cell phones. Television was replaced by cable, then satellite. Now everybody is streaming. However, this generation will inherit the first technology that can imitate thought itself. And all of us must decide how we will embrace artificial intelligence. AI is the first technology that will require us to set moral parameters for its usage. We must now decide what AI should be allowed and what should be prohibited. We must decide what happens to creativity, labor, truth, privacy, empathy, and democracy, and who will benefit. What will we require to remain uniquely human?
2: 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What's your reality?
4: What's your reality? 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
4: It's the nightly spirit, your girl, Darlene. We are talking on Wellness Wednesday about holistic medicine. Do you ascribe to it or do you go prescription only with your body? 1-877-345-7747. I tell you what, sometimes you gotta find that balance between honoring tradition and trusting science. You know, I'm one of those people that I take the Ceylon cinnamon and apple cider vinegar because diabetes runs in my family. And I know that that helps keep it down. I take black seed oil because it helps keep it down. And some people don't know that. But when you find out, you know, sometimes to whom much is given, much is required, applies to knowledge, like the things that you know. And while at the same time, our people are perishing for lack of knowledge. But when you find out and you know, you just know and you just got to go with it. When you find out that this works and this is the answer, and then you're challenged and you're faced with a situation, use your knowledge and live. 1-877-345-7747. Do you believe in holistic meds or do you just reach for the prescription? Fund the nightly spirit.